We started out strong, but somewhere along we lost our way. Done things in your name, I'm so ashamed, I don't have the words to say. We've killed and destroyed, stolen and blamed, all in your name. You told us to give, told us to love, but we chose to take. You laid down your life, put power aside, showed us the way and the truth. We roll in the church, open the word, and forget that we're called to include. Now it's long overdue, but I can't dilute what we seem to have put on the shelf. I can't speak for us all, but I gotta believe I'm speaking for more than myself when I say.

Say that we're one, but we're broken up by anything that can divide. Our color is skin, the clothes we're in, that valley's deep and wide. We overlook the broken, the homeless, and discard the poor, while we celebrate the rich and the beautiful with a wide open door. I'm sorry we're nothing like you. You chose to bear a cross. We choose to give you parts of us, and rarely the parts that cost. Now it's long overdue, but I can't dilute what we seem to have put on the shelf. I can't speak for us all, but I gotta believe I'm speaking for more than myself when I say

Blessed are the poor in spirit, for theirs is the kingdom of heaven. Blessed are they that mourn, for they shall be comforted. Blessed are the meek, for they shall inherit the earth. Blessed are they which hunger and thirst after righteousness, for they shall be filled. Blessed are the merciful, for they shall obtain mercy. Blessed are the pure in heart, for they shall see God. Blessed are the peacemakers, for they shall be called the children of God. Blessed are they which are persecuted for righteousness' sake, for theirs is the kingdom of heaven. Blessed are ye when men shall revile you and persecute you, and shall say all manner of evil against you falsely, for my sake.

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0: Esta música no te hace daño, no afecta tus sentidos, pero sí te acerca a Jesús y Él lo cambia todo, todo, todo. Estás escuchando Vida Urbana, más vida, más play.
1: I could write a record full of radio songs, do a bunch of features that my label would love, do a bunch of features that I don't even like, just to build up the hype, yeah. I could sell my house and move out to LA, get inside of rooms with the biggest of names, hire 50 people just to give me advice.

0: Leave my shirts untucked. 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
2: Oh, God.
0: 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I'm happy for you, no hate.

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1: This ain't no ordinary.
0: EMI Artist Development, Chuck speaking. Yeah. I'm listening to it right now. No, please don't change anything. No, don't add pain to a masterpiece. Hey, look, can I give you a call back? I can't hear you with the freaks next door. Hey, guys.
2: Yo, what's
3: hey,
2: up?
3: Hey, man.
0: Sorry to interrupt you.
3: It's cool.
0: You're the new A&R guy?
2: Yeah, I am. Listen to this new Toby Mac song, Boomin'.
0: Oh, you think? Hey, can you just turn it down a little bit?

0: luck. Tell your label and whoever sent you, I'm back to business. Know my pop songs, I own my masters and own my catalogs. Nothing's changed, dog. I know where I came from, not the same one, and I ain't playing no games.
1: Dear Al, you on

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1: Yeah, people like, hey, yo, Ruben, I mean, Sogo Activator, where you been? 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I'm like, hey, man, I ain't going nowhere. 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

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Break through the padlock. 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Me and Josh had a talk. 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Met some Christian artists who think they celebrities. I went to 3 award shows, I fell asleep right in the front row. Why they act like they don't?

This one right here is going out to every child that's ever been forgot about, left behind or abandoned. You see, it doesn't matter what everyone else says, 'cause God's still got a promise for you.